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0: The very first book I wrote, called The Bluest Eye, was when I was not really thinking about publishing or reviewers or other readers. It was a book I wanted to read, and I couldn't find it anywhere. So I began to write it, and it took forever because it had no real reason for being done except my own reading pleasure. It was like a long reading exercise that took 5 years. So when I would read it and I didn't like it a bit, I would change it.
1: Navegar por un mundo de hombres blancos no era amenazante, ni siquiera interesante. 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

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I'm all right, Jack. 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Think I'll buy me a football team. Absolute rubbish, laddies. Get on with your work. Repeat after me. 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

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The laddie reckons himself a poet. 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I'm all right, Jack. Keep your hands off my stack. New car, caviar, four-star daydream. Think I'll buy me a football team. Absolute rubbish, laddie. Get on with your work. Repeat after me. An acre is the area of a rectangle whose length is...

my apology. But you know, love was blind, and I was just too blind.